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1: I've been rolling on the weekend. I've been dancing from the daylight to the dark. I've been floating

streets of shame. 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